the Illegal Immigration Assistance Program, a taxpayer-funded division of OAKNUT for Spanish Press 1, Portuguese 2, Arabic 3, Farsi 4, French 5, Swahili 6, German 7, Italian 8, and if you insist on English, please stand by.

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And in Mexico, you might face a firing squad. Yeah, and forget all about going to North Korea. That's a great example of a bad idea. So when it comes down to it, there's only one option you got.

0: cheese. 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There's sanctuary and amnesty. Bring the whole fam damnly eventually. Yeah, come to the USA.
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2: Yeah. A-H-U-R-I-A-U-A-U-R-I.
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5: La voie est libre, les barbelés sont à l'extérieur.

I'm just being cynical, trying to reach my pinnacle. Never let them limit you, bend the rules, win or lose. I know it's hard to digest like prison food. Got a fucking Basquiat hanging in my living room. Shit, I've been banging on the set since middle school. Now we out here flipping gin and juice, making bigger moves. Can't swim, but I got a couple swimming pools. Is it a crime for me to ask for my residuals? Poor man,

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How many dirty lawyers lied to my face? How many stayed after murder was the case? How many died trying to play Scarface? It should be a fucking crime to let your talent go to waste.

insane, this liver seems backwards. Even to just attach words seems like a task for an atlas. Exact blur, periphery attack, nerves overloaded afterwards. You deal with the hack, serve at word. Except it's a team that puts limits on your dreams when attending to a screen and attentive to the gleam. An artificial glow that parts a God-given essence. Bend it like an odds-driven scheme, a God ended. Take up your sentence, seem like intentions are the dreams where you ended up deceived. The tensions that we deal with, solutions we can heal with, you cannot lose. What is your real twitch? Could be dues, or what do we deal with? Wait, dues, or what

You know, people are getting horny and stuff looking at them. And, you know, I mean, I think they're cute. I want to go pet them like one of my pets. I mean, why does everything have to be about sex? Now, you get that microphone. You got a dirty mind. You get out of my way. You get that microphone out of my face.

note the following security advice. Do not leave your bags or luggage unattended. Report suspicious objects to the security guards or to the information counter nearby.

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I got to have it. I got to have it. I got to have it. Yes, I love it. I like to drink it. Give me

0: 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Is that the truth?
1: Oh, I'm moving. That's real.
0: Really?
1: I got no choice. Got to go.
0: Really?
1: I'm gonna move way out to the outskirts of town. It's really necessary, girl.
0: Well,

0: Yeah, baby.
1: Somebody with your history, Ruth. That's a good idea.
0: You heard about
1: you don't want
0: me,
1: nobody getting you in trouble
0: yeah,
1: now.
0: Yeah, I know, baby.
1: Oh!

0: 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I don't mind you coming by my house, because like I said, I've seen that good-looking husband of yours, and I can trust you. Now, my old man's a little decrepit by now, but at this state of the game, what else is there? That's about all I got.
1: Now, you all flow too.

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1: Hey, Gutural Slugs, à part Ulcers in the Flesh of Thoughts.

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2: Okay.
0: Shout my nigga, switch the producer.
2: Oh.
0: We got him hollering again like a rooster. Take a couple, pull off my hookah.
2: That's right.
0: Couple models, let them chill in the cooler.
2: Yeah.
0: Talk tough on your computer. You don't want me calling my shooter. Probably throw you off the roof back. My bitch will turn you into stone like Medusa.
2: Voodoo.
0: Rob a nigga short of your booster.
2: Oh, yeah.
0: My warriors be moving like troopers. Mushikoni niggas is putas. While I fuck the bad bitch on house in the booster.
2: Yeah.
0: We're pretty young.

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Silly, silly smiles on the hill. Gotta maintain my social ranking. I'm stuck, I can go back when my lie was steady. When my fake was lucky, not straight. Don't take all the credit, you wanna have the benefits. Don't look for the fame or you go straight to the fail. For Christ's sake.

careful. 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And you damn sure worth it. I'm in the buying purse.

0: I'd like to see one more town in my life. 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
1: Tous les jeudis à 22h sur Éphémère.